0: even know where.
1: I mean, this is a bit. Come in. And when you get
0: packets of the
1: 10 and 20 smiles, come in. To the.
0: I never know where Tom is.
1: Somebody's
0: dead. What's on change?
1: Which part of it?
0: The sum of tremendous lot of sin?
1: It's a sin
0: of grace, of use.
1: Thought it off.
0: I mean, theory wasn't an attack of the self.
1: God, you've got
0: a rational
1: jealous
0: on myself.
1: Oh, which is
0: the side of that?
1: So, the pretty consistent some modeling on
0: it's also price or something to the
1: of. Though
0: they weren't ambivalent, you know, give it a witness.
1: Cure.
0: And then. It was supposed to
1: pretty
0: consoled.
1: Don't even say so.
0: Is the fact that one reference
1: Adrian Sylvain.
0: And then. I never know what. Do you not understand? Do you?
1: The
0: dead anyway, people don't know.
1: Time. A tic tac tac.
0: See? It's the.
1: And you never know where.
0: And it whipped it up.
1: It picks.
0: Ooh, the.
1: 10 and 20 smiles. Come in. And you never know where.
0: And then. It was.
1: Chris 70 went to the.
0: In the argument for.
1: I don't know, do same. But it
0: means something. At the boardwalk.
1: And when you get back to
0: the. As a souvenir, however.
1: The dead anyway, people don't know.
0: But
1: you never know where.

0: A square divided horizontally and vertically.
1: Cut the diamond, Alaman.
2: The wall is bordered and divided into four equal parts.
3: A red diagonal line from the lower left corner
1: to the upper.

0: The detail of the pattern is movement.
1: The detail of the pattern is movement.
2: The detail of the pattern is movement.
3: The detail of the pattern is movement.
0: The detail of the pattern is movement.
3: The detail.
1: The detail of the pattern is movement.
2: The detail of the pattern.
1: The detail of the pattern.
3: The detail of the pattern is movement.
0: The detail of the pattern is
2: 3, 4, 5.
1: The detail of the pattern is movement.
2: The detail of the pattern is
1: 4, 5, 6, 7, 8.
2: The detail of the pattern is 4.
1: The detail of the pattern is 8. 2, 3, 4, 5, 6, 7, 8.

0: 87th and 88th points are located symmetrically across the central vertical axis of the wall. From the 45th, the 28th, and the 65th points in that order.
1: The 89th point is located halfway between the midpoint and the left side.
2: The 86th point is located above 50.

0: Oui. Hein. Oui. Hein. Oui. Hein.
1: What?
0: Oui. Hein.
1: What?
2: Four.
0: Oui. Hein.
1: What?
2: Four.
1: What?
2: Four.
0: Well,
3: you ever think something?
1: What?
2: Four.
0: Well,
3: you ever think something?
1: What?
4: Yes.
2: Four.
0: Well,
3: you ever think something?
1: What?
5: Who is it?
4: Yes.
2: Four.
0: Well,
3: you ever think something?
1: What?
5: Who is it?
4: Yes.
2: Four.
4: Yes.
2: Four.
0: Well,
3: you ever think something?
1: What?
5: Who is it?
4: Yes.
2: Four.
0: Well,
3: you ever think something?
6: Do you mind if I smoke?
1: What?
6: See?
5: Who is it?
4: Yes.
2: Four.
0: Well,
3: you ever think something?
6: Do you mind if I smoke?
1: What?
6: See?
5: Who is it?
4: Yes.
2: Four.
0: Well,
6: do you mind if I smoke?
1: What?
6: See?
5: Who is it?
4: Look. Yes.
2: Four.
3: Well, you ever think Look. Something?
6: Do you mind if I smoke?
1: What?
5: Who is it?
4: Look. Yes.
2: Four.
4: Yeah.
2: Four.
5: You ever think something?
6: Do you mind if I smoke?
2: What?
4: Yeah.
2: Four.
4: Four.
3: Yeah. You ever think something?
6: Do you mind if I smoke?
4: What? Yeah.
2: Four.
4: What?
7: Yes. I am fucking burning out here! I'm just saying to fuck your tailgate! Red instead of chain! Fucking this city! You know how many fucking times! Red instead of this is Johnny speaking! Are you just fucking crazy?

0: whistlers are produced by lightning. And there's all kinds of different types of waves propagated in this plasma whistling. The high frequencies travel faster than the low frequencies. Well, the very first instrument we flew like this, we didn't appreciate at all that there were these. In fact, there's gas up there. Space is a vacuum. And there's all kinds of different types of waves propagated in this plasma.
1: Ganymede, second Galileo flyby.
0: Whistling tone starting at high frequencies first. It kind of goes like that. Well, the very first instrument we flew like this, we didn't appreciate it at all. Whistlers are produced by lightning.

0: have to literally just pinch yourself and ask yourself the question silently, do you really know where you are at this point in time and space and in reality and in existence? When you look out the window and you're looking back at the most beautiful star in the heavens, the most beautiful because it's the one we understand and we know, it's we're home, it's humanity, it's people, family, love, life. And besides that, it is beautiful. You see from pole to pole and across oceans and continents, and you can watch it turn and there's no strings holding it up. And it's moving in a blackness that is almost beyond conception.
1: One earth. One people.

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1: Sure, remember.
2: Remember
1: what you said.
0: Sure,
2: remember.
1: There is a new text,
2: Shurex.
3: Remember.
2: Remember.
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